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0: Good afternoon at exactly 4 p.m. Welcome to 94.4 FM Radio Sapienza News. I'm Francis Luvega. Kasese Diocese has appealed for calm following the postponement of the June 3rd Uganda Martyrs Day celebrations. President Yoweri Kaguta Museveni announced the postponement last evening as a precautionary measure to protect communities from the spread of Ebola, a deadly hemorrhagic fever. According to reports, the outbreak has affected neighboring Democratic Republic of Congo, where across-border interaction with Ugandan communities is common. Many pilgrims from the region had planned to attend the celebrations hosted by Kasese Diocese. A health task force made up of experts from the Ministry of Health Uganda, the World Health Organization, and the regional political leaders is holding continuous meetings to determine the best measures to prevent the disease from spreading. Matthias Thembo, a member of the Kasese Diocese Organizing Committee, told reporters that the team remains hopeful and is praying for clearance to hold the celebrations under strict health restrictions. The Church of Uganda has welcomed the government's decision to postpone the 2026 Uganda Martyrs Day celebrations at Namugongo Martyrs Shrine due to fear of possible Ebola outbreak from neighboring Democratic Republic of Congo. In a statement issued on May 18th, the church said the decision followed consultations between the government of Uganda, national epidemic response authorities, and religious leaders. Provincial Secretary Reverend Canon William Ogeng say the church fully supports the directive, emphasizing that protecting human life and public safety must come first, despite the importance of the annual Christian celebration. The church has called upon Christians, dioceses, pilgrims, and organizing committees across the country to cooperate with the new measures and strictly observe health and safety guidelines issued by the Ministry of Health. Church leaders also commended Uganda Christian University, which had been selected to organize this year's Uganda Martyrs Day at the Anglican site in Achianja, for their commitment and resources already invested in preparations. The Church of Uganda further assured believers that it will continue engaging government and health authorities on possible alternative arrangements for commemorating Uganda Martyrs Day safely and responsibly. His Eminence Emmanuel Cardinal Wamala has commended the Uganda Human Rights Commission for its efforts in promoting and protecting human rights in the country. Cardinal Wamala made the remarks this morning at his residence in Zambia while meeting a delegation from the commission led by Commissioner Lamex Omara Peter. The 99-year-old cardinal said he has always supported the commission and prayed that its work continues to bear fruits. Commissioner Omara said the visit was intended to recognize Cardinal Omara's contribution to the promotion of human rights, as well as the Catholic Church's role in shaping moral values and providing education, healthcare, and other social services that uphold human dignity. He noted that the Church's mission aligns with the Commission's mandate of promoting and protecting human rights in Uganda, particularly through education, public awareness, defending vulnerable groups, and supporting peaceful conflict resolutions. The Uganda Human Rights Commission says it will continue cooperating with the Catholic Church and other partners to advance human rights across the country.
1: Your Eminence, recognize the Catholic Church as a strategic partner in collaborating the areas of, among others, promoting human rights, education, and awareness, defending and promoting rights of vulnerable people, supporting peaceful resolution of conflict through alternative dispute resolution mechanisms, including arbitration, amicable settlement of disputes, amongst others, and for encouraging ethical leadership and responsible citizenship.
0: The executive chairman of the opposition People's Front for Freedom, PFF, Elias Lukwago, has welcomed the ongoing joint security operation against former Speaker of Parliament Anita Mong over allegations of illicit enrichment and money laundering. The operation, which began over the weekend, reportedly involved lengthy searches at two of Among's residences and has since led to her withdrawal from the rest of the Speaker of the 12th Parliament. Speaking to the media at the party headquarters in Kampala, Lukwago urged the government and Ugandans not to show mercy to Among, accusing her of disorganizing parliament. Meanwhile, Lukwago also called on Ugandans not to lose focus on what he described as alleged succession plans aimed at enabling the Chief of Defense Forces and first son, Muhoozi Kainerugaba, to eventually succeed his father, Yoweri Kaguta Museveni.
2: Using this unfortunate event to prepare Mr. Muhoozi to take over from this party. They are testing tube product which ran out of control, causing this kind of disaster we are witnessing in the country. They are using it as fodder, as construction material to prepare an empire for Muhoozi. As a country, we need a transition from family rule. We need a transition from military rule. We need to get out of the captivity where we are kept now. To have a free Uganda where we can all exercise our liberty, where we can all pursue our respective aspirations.
0: The Member of Parliament for Aliyong South Constituency, Adria Alion, has called for a broader crackdown on corruption, urging investigators to extend their probe in the Ministry of Finance, Planning and Economic Development. Speaking to journalists at Parliament, Alion alleged the existence of a coordinated network involving officials from the Ministry of Finance, the Office of the Auditor General, and Parliament, which he said requires urgent investigations. He specifically accused Henry Musasizi, the State Minister of Finance, of coordinating activities between the Ministry of Finance and Parliament, particularly through the office of the former Speaker, Anita Among, who is currently under police investigations over allegations of corruption and abuse of office. Alion also called on President Yoweri Museveni and Chief of Defense Forces Muhoozi Kainerugaba to widen the ongoing investigations to include the Office of the Director of Finance in Parliament, the Clerk to Parliament, as well as the Directorates of Communications, Human Resource, Transport and Logistics, and Chairpersons of the Budget and Finance Committees.
3: We need to clear up this parliament. The 12th parliament should be a different parliament for this country. We want the clerk parliament to be checked, to be investigated, none other than Adolf. We're also calling for the office of director finance of parliament, who has been the only coordinator of Anita Mong, the entire system. Director finance, Mr. Onobwa. We are calling for office of director communications, Chris Obore of parliament, to be checked against corruption. We are calling for Department of HR of Parliament to be checked. The leadership of Anita Among employed over 500 staff illegally here. The Ministry of Finance in their activities was coordinated by Minister Musasizi Henry. He must be checked.
0: Despite raising concerns about corruption, Alion reaffirmed his commitment to contesting in the speakership race scheduled for Monday, May 25th, 2026. Buyanga West Member of Parliament Dennis Namara has officially declared his bid for the Deputy Speakership of Uganda's 12th Parliament, presenting himself as a reform-oriented leader committed to economic transformation and accountability. Namara, a lawyer and former member of the East African Legislative Assembly, YALA, previously chaired the influential YALA Budget Committee, where he earned recognition for his leadership and oversight role in regional legislative affairs. He says his focus will be on championing legislation that support Uganda's ambition goal of achieving tenfold economic growth by 2040. Namara also pledged to help rebuild public trust in Parliament amid persistent corruption concerns. He vowed to use the office of the Deputy Speaker to strengthen anti-corruption efforts within Parliament and across government institutions, aligning his agenda with President Yoweri Museveni's renewed campaign against corruption.
4: We have to fight corruption. There's no question about it. Because that is now the most important pillar of the president and even General Muhoozi, MK. His major weapon now and the government is saying no corruption, zero tolerance corruption. And I'm coming as a crusader to fight corruption, not only in parliament, but also in all the other arms of government, in all the other ministries, because they will all be reporting to parliament. So we have to ensure that the parliament is clean and all ministries are clean. We have to help the president and the government to achieve UNDP 4, to ensure we attain middle income status.
0: Lastly, in our foreign news, the World Health Organization is expected to provide an update after declaring an Ebola outbreak in the Democratic Republic of Congo as public health emergency of international concern. Health officials report more than 390 suspected cases and at least 100 deaths in the eastern Ituri province, according to the Africa Center for Disease Control and Prevention. The outbreak is caused by the Bundibugyo strain of Ebola virus disease, for which there are currently no approved vaccines or treatments. World Health Organization previously said the situation does not yet meet panic criteria, but warned the outbreak could be significantly larger than current figures suggests. Director General Dr. Tedros Ghebreyesus is also expected to address a separate antivirus outbreak reported on a cruise ship. That brings us to the end of

0: Away from our foreign news, currently we have the latest from the postponement of the 3rd June Uganda Matters Day. Following the postponement of the June 3rd Uganda Matters Day celebrations, Uganda Episcopal Conference has announced that the celebrations will be decentralized at all dioceses and parish level in Uganda. In a statement released by the chairman, Uganda Episcopal Conference, Right Reverend Bishop Joseph Anthony Zwa, the ordinaries of all the 19 Catholic dioceses in Uganda should guide Christians to commemorate the day in respect to the health protocol.
1: Dear brothers and sisters, greetings to you from Uganda Catholic Secretariat, the headquarters of the Catholic Church in Uganda. I would like to present to you our press release concerning the celebrations of the Uganda Martyrs Feast Day on the 3rd June 2026. Following the government's communication regarding the postponement of the National Uganda Martyrs Day celebrations at Namugongo, the Uganda Episcopal Conference provides the following pastoral guidance to the Catholic faithful to ensure that this important occasion is prayerfully observed. The commemoration of the Uganda Martyrs remains a profound witness of faith, courage, fidelity to Christ, and a steadfast commitment to Christian values. Although the national gathering at Namugongo has been postponed, dioceses and parishes are encouraged to celebrate the day with the guidance of the diocesan bishop and the relevant government authorities. Let us all join in prayers for our nation, health workers, and all those affected by the circumstances that necessitated the postponement. We urge you all to follow the guidelines given by the government and the Ministry of Health. We call upon media institutions to provide adequate coverage of the Ebola pandemic. As shepherds of God's people, we invite all the faithful to remain calm, prayerful, united, and hopeful. The witness of the Uganda Martyrs continues to inspire the Church and the nation, reminding us that the true faith is lived daily through love, sacrifice, truth, and fidelity to God. May the Holy Martyrs of Uganda intercede for our nation and strengthen us in faith and unity. I am Bishop Joseph Anthony Zwa, Chairman of the Uganda Episcopal Conference and Bishop of the Diocese of Chinda Mityana.
0: That brings us to the end of our news. Thanks for listening. I remain Francis Lubega. A nice afternoon.
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0: The world today. 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
2: He deploys the military against the citizens, those who oppose him. We ask you to support our demands for accountability for the crimes against humanity that he has committed and continues to commit against the people of Uganda. I thank you.
3: Why do you go to the public if you don't have a public spirit? Why do you say I want to work for the public? If you don't work for the public, go and do your own private things.
0: The world today.
4: But President Trump insists everybody loves his plan to take over the Gaza Strip, move Palestinians out, and rebuild it as a Riviera of the Middle East.
5: The U.S. will take over the Gaza Strip, and we will do a job with it, too. We'll own it and be responsible for dismantling all of the dangerous unexploded bombs and other weapons on the site.
0: The world today. 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Ubida Botia. 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
6: Monday to Friday, hensinga boy midite. 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
9: we believe in the name of the Father, the Son and the Holy Spirit.
8: Eme mama, eme, ulide, eme, enchi,
9: elange.
8: Anyway, zizi no zida chika satu, ziga diyo kubanga tuingira musawa, kuminemu, zaka ungeza kolu na kuruwa lilo, wana wasinza ukubira anga uliza, e,

0: The world today, in sync with it,
1: he deploys the military against the citizens, those who oppose him. We ask you to support our demands for accountability for the crimes against humanity that he has committed and continues to commit against the people of Uganda. 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
3: Today we today and this moment we are in Mombasa Road and you get to see that it's no longer business as usual.
0: Oyo munamulire wa NTV Kenya bwatu nga gantine Mombasa it is not business as usual.
3: We have no transport, we have just but a few transport activities going on.
0: Ntinebyentambula tebiri yoddala mu kibuga kino.
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5: and it connects directly to Machakos County and all the way to Nairobi County.
0: Atunyo nyurantino na chitundu chino chalimu Kitengela chichiga tako Machakos akone chivuge chikulu Nairobi.
5: I must say that commuters coming from Kitengela have now been affected moving all the way to Nairobi County. These are three counties affected using the Kitengela Namanga Road. And behind me, as you can see, are youths that have taken held of the Namanga Kitengela Highway. And they have lit bonfires using tires and other items. And they have actually redirected motorists to use alternative routes because at this point here is actually the border of Machakos County.
0: Nte motoka ezize bazigaye mugende muite walela wano tuzibyewo.
5: Kajiado County. And this is where they have actually put the roadblock. And so far this morning, since the protest erupted at around 7 a.m., no police have actually been witnessed on this road.
0: Oh, what did they do? Kupa kwe karakasa yu kwa ta nse kupa kusawwe mu. Adizizi naziri musawwa kumine mu. Te wali wa police numu yola bidua kwa wano.
5: Youths have actually been having their field day here. And, you know.
0: Ikari, holi kishina mwenye katonye zanyo fa medio sapiens and cruza magazine so yu muziki. 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
7: The world today ensinga bweyimiridde.
8: He deploys the military against the citizens, those who oppose him. We ask you to support our demands for accountability for the crimes against humanity that he has committed and continues to commit against the people of Uganda. I thank you.
9: Why do you go to the public if you don't have a public spirit? Why do you say I want to work for the public? If you don't work for the public, go and do your own private things.
7: The world today.
10: But President Trump insists everybody loves his plan to take over the Gaza Strip, move Palestinians out, and rebuild it as a Riviera of the Middle East.
11: The U.S. will take over the Gaza Strip, and we will do a job with it, too. We'll own it and be responsible for dismantling all of the dangerous unexploded bombs and other weapons on the site.
7: The world today. Ensinga bweyimiridde obira bw'otya Monday to Friday ensinga bweyimiridde.
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12: I don't think that they're criminals. Driven. Donald Trump is beginning mass deportations across the United States.
7: The world today.
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1: 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Now 3 people were killed near Moscow.
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1: Russia's defense ministry said by midday more than 1,000 Ukrainian drones had been downed in the past 24 hours.
0: Nti musawo abiri munya bakubye drone kumpi lukumi ezeggwanga erya Ukraine nga baziteeka wansi. 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
1: President Zelensky confirmed the overnight attacks and he wrote on X that quote, our responses to Russia's prolongation of the war and its attacks on our cities and communities are entirely justified, adding that Ukraine was able to strike targets more than 300 miles from the border. Tonight he also said, quote, this is a clear signal that one should not pick a fight with Ukraine.
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5: Hey John, yeah, Russian defenses shot down 81 drones heading towards Moscow overnight. That's according to the city's mayor. Now, 3 people were killed near Moscow.
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6: 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We ask you to support our demands for accountability for the crimes against humanity that he has committed and continues to commit against the people of Uganda. 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
8: The U.S. will take over the Gaza Strip, and we will do a job with it, too. We'll own it and be responsible for dismantling all of the dangerous unexploded bombs and other weapons on the site.
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4: Monday to Friday, ensinga bweyimiridde. 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
6: He deploys the military against the citizens, those who oppose him. We ask you to support our demands for accountability for the crimes against humanity that he has committed and continues to commit against the people of Uganda. I thank you.
7: Why do you go to the public if you don't have a public spirit? 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
10: But President Trump insists everybody loves his plan to take over the Gaza Strip, move Palestinians out, and rebuild it as a Riviera of the Middle East.
8: The U.S. will take over the Gaza Strip, and we will do a job with it, too. We'll own it and be responsible for dismantling all of the dangerous unexploded bombs and other weapons on the site.
9: The World Today. Ensinga bweyimiridde ubira bootya Monday to Friday ensinga bweyimiridde
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11: Chicago. I don't think that they're criminals. Driven. Donald Trump is beginning mass deportations across the United States.
9: The World Today. Ensinga bweyimiridde.
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0: The President is supposed to team, and then there is his office, and then the representatives from the diocese will be over. That's when they are saying they will make a statement, and then a consultation with the Episcopal Conference. Yeah, so maybe after that meeting, they'll be able to give that thing. That's how, because now you called me, I was talking to the other day.
5: When is the meeting?
0: It's on.
5: Oh, it is on.
0: As of now, analysts, you know, now they are waiting for the Minister of Health to give guidance. They are like the other thing saying, you know, you never know. They may give, they may clear us, but the event be take place under restrictions, under guidance of precautions. Those things are there. That the instruction from the order from the president is on, and he's saying he did it after consultations with the church, with the technical people, and whatever. So now this one is on. We think maybe after. I know they are doing it in consultation with the president. I hope so. So after that, then they will guide us on what to tell the people.
3: Mubufu elobwa na mkongo kanisa ya Uganda ya nilise cha salitwa o government okuongeza inte katika zoku la magena mkongo ezivira yubulinga sato seba seka eshuandika chifuru misetwe kanisa chikaka 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
6: 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vulnerable people, supporting peaceful resolution of conflict through alternative dispute resolution mechanisms, including arbitration, amicable settlement of disputes, amongst others, and for encouraging ethical leadership and responsible citizenship.
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1: Greetings to you from Uganda Catholic Secretariat, the headquarters of the Catholic Church in Uganda. I would like to present to you our press release concerning the celebrations of the Uganda Martyrs Feast Day on the 3rd June 2026. Following the government's communication regarding the postponement of the National Uganda Martyrs Day celebrations at Namugongo, the Uganda Episcopal Conference provides the following pastoral guidance to the Catholic faithful to ensure that this important occasion is prayerfully observed. The commemoration of the Uganda Martyrs remains a profound witness of faith, courage, fidelity to Christ and steadfast commitment to Christian values. Although the national gathering at Namugongo has been postponed, dioceses and parishes are encouraged to celebrate the day with the guidance of the diocesan bishop and the relevant government authorities. Let us all join in prayers for our nation, health workers, and all those affected by the circumstances that necessitated the postponement. We urge you all to follow the guidelines given by the government and the Ministry of Health. We call upon media institutions to provide adequate coverage of the Ebola pandemic. As shepherds of God's people, we invite all the faithful to remain calm, prayerful, united, and hopeful. The witness of the Uganda Martyrs continues to inspire the church and the nation, reminding us that the true faith is lived daily through love, sacrifice, truth, and fidelity to God. May the holy martyrs of Uganda intercede for our nation and strengthen us in faith and unity. I am Bishop Joseph Anthony Ziwa, Chairman of the Uganda Episcopal Conference and Bishop of the Diocese of Kiyinda Mityana. Thank you. 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

to the Catholic faithful to ensure that this important occasion is prayerfully observed. The commemoration of the Uganda Martyrs remains a profound witness of faith, courage, fidelity to Christ, and a steadfast commitment to Christian values. Although the national gathering at Namugongo has been postponed, dioceses and parishes are encouraged to celebrate the day with the guidance of the diocesan bishop and the relevant government authorities. Let us all join in prayers for our nation, health workers, and all those affected by the circumstances that necessitated the postponement. We urge you all to follow the guidelines given by the government and the Ministry of Health. We call upon media institutions to provide adequate coverage of the Ebola pandemic. As shepherds of God's people, we invite all the faithful to remain calm, prayerful, united, and hopeful. The witness of the Uganda Martyrs continues to inspire the Church and the nation, reminding us that the true faith is lived daily through love, sacrifice, truth, and fidelity to God. May the Holy Martyrs of Uganda intercede for our nation and strengthen us in faith and unity. I am Bishop Joseph Anthony Ziwa, Chairman of the Uganda Episcopal Conference and Bishop of the Diocese of Chinyinya.

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1: Our Father who art in heaven, hallowed be your name, your kingdom come, your will be done on earth as it is in heaven.
0: Give us this day our daily bread, and forgive us our trespasses, as we forgive those who trespass against us. Lead us not into temptation, but deliver us from evil. Amen.
1: Hail Mary, full of grace, the Lord is with you. Blessed are you among all women, and blessed is the fruit of your womb, Jesus.
0: Holy Mary, Mother of God,
2: pray for us sinners, now and at the hour of our death. Amen.
1: Hail Mary, full of grace, the Lord is with you. Blessed are you among all women, and blessed is the fruit of your womb, Jesus.
2: Holy Mary, Mother of God, pray for us sinners, now and at the hour of our death. Amen.
1: Hail Mary, full of grace, the Lord is with you. Blessed are you among all women, and blessed is the fruit of your womb, Jesus.
2: Holy Mary, Mother of God, pray for us sinners, now and at the hour of our death. Amen.
1: Hail Mary, full of grace, the Lord is with you. Blessed are you among all women, and blessed is the fruit of your womb, Jesus.
2: Holy Mary, Mother of God, pray for us sinners, now and at the hour of our death. Amen.
1: Hail Mary, full of grace, the Lord is with you. Blessed are you among all women, and blessed is the fruit of your womb, Jesus.
2: Holy Mary, Mother of God, pray for us sinners, now and at the hour of our death. Amen.
1: Hail Mary, full of grace, the Lord is with you. Blessed are you among all women, and blessed is the fruit of your womb, Jesus.
2: Holy Mary, Mother of God, pray for us sinners, now and at the hour of our death. Amen.
1: Hail Mary, full of grace, the Lord is with you. Blessed are you among all women, and blessed is the fruit of your womb, Jesus.
2: Holy Mary, Mother of God, pray for us sinners, now and at the hour of our death. Amen.
1: Hail Mary, full of grace, the Lord is with you. Blessed are you among all women, and blessed is the fruit of your womb, Jesus.
2: Holy Mary, Mother of God, pray for us sinners, now and at the hour of our death. Amen.
1: Hail Mary, full of grace, the Lord is with you. Blessed are you among all women, and blessed is the fruit of your womb, Jesus.
2: Holy Mary, Mother of God, pray for us sinners, now and at the hour of our death. Amen.
1: Hail Mary, full of grace, the Lord is with you. Blessed are you among all women, and blessed is the fruit of your womb, Jesus.
2: Holy Mary, Mother of God, pray for us sinners, now and at the hour of our death. Amen.
1: Glory be to the Father, and to the Son, and to the Holy Spirit,
2: as it was in the beginning, is now and ever shall be, world without end. Amen.
1: O my Jesus, forgive us our sins, save us from the fires of heaven, and lead our souls into heaven,
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2: 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Dear listeners, join us as we praise, as we worship, as we glorify the Lord. Scripture says that as long as I live, I will praise, I will glorify my God. 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
2: 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We believe, all Holy Spirit, you are ministers. 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
1: 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Amen.
0: All glory be to the Father, and to the Son, and to the Holy Spirit, as it was in the beginning, is now and ever shall be,
1: world without end. Amen.
0: And we are praised and worshipped in the name of the Father, and of the Son, and of the Holy Spirit.
1: Amen. Amen, amen. Mukama mulungi ate obudde bwonna.
0: God is good. That's his nature.
1: Tubaniriza nnyo.
0: You are all most welcome.
1: Ate nga tubakulisa mu kitundu ky'okuzana okutendeeza Omukama Katonda waffe.
0: From that session of praising and worshiping our God.
1: Nyini buyinza.
0: He the Almighty.
1: Weyonyafiike maja gwe yogerako.
0: He who the Blessed Virgin Mary speaks
1: of. Kubanga nannyini buyinza yankolera ebyamaanyi.
0: For the Almighty did great things in me. High his name be praised.
1: Yamwogerako bwatyo nti kubanga nannyini buyinza yankolera ebyamaanyi.
0: She speaks of him as the Almighty who did great things in her.
1: Na ffe tukusabira nnyini buyinza naawe akolera ebyamaanyi mu kiro kino mu linnya erya Yesu.
0: We pray for you too, for the great God to do great things in your life this
1: yes.
0: night too.
1: Nnyini buyinza naawe akolera ebyamaanyi.
0: May he do great things for you too.
1: Nawe otogamba nti erinnya ligulumizibwe.
0: So that you may sing and praise and glorify his holy name.
1: Awo wenyini twagala okutandikira.
0: That is where we desire to start from.
1: Tujja kutotola nnyo.
0: We shall not so much.
1: Obyatuuka kubanga nyaffe omuzadde w'omulokozi agamba nti nnyini buyinza nkolera ebyamaanyi.
0: Why the Blessed Virgin Mary says that for the Almighty God did great things in me.
1: Naye twagala okugyayo kino.
0: But we want to so much emphasize this.
1: Kasta moyo mutukirivu ya mukako.
0: That once the Holy Spirit descended on her.
1: Nakiriza moyo.

0: the Lord does in children of God or his children is amazing. For he is our God. He's amazing and all he does is so amazing. The point is accepting.
1: So
0: sometimes there are certain things he does and in the beginning you may not understand. But for you is to accept.
1: Amen.
0: Amen.
1: Tuli mu novena ya Mwoyo Mutuukirivu.
0: We are in the novena of the Holy Spirit.
1: Eranga mutufu lero. 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
0: And Monday was
1: lulukwi na kulwa kutano.
0: Monday was the fourth day of the novena of the Holy Spirit.
1: Ya kuita
0: and today it is the fifth. So don't miss.
1: Amina.
0: Amen.
1: Nafe tuwe fananyiza kaba imusenge cha gulunga bega ilira.
0: We also be like those who are in the upper room praying.
1: Nga wengami ya nti muoyo kastayaka.
0: As I say, when the Holy Spirit descended on the on our Blessed Virgin Mary.
1: Ila njaga loku jukiza nti mbatume wunabi kila Maria. Musenge cha guyafu na guwakubili.
0: I remind you that
1: gusufuka.
0: With the disciples in the upper room. The Blessed Virgin Mary was receiving the second time.
1: Amani goi wa gulugamu bikirira kujja kwa malaika inafuna moyo kuna ku mulundi ogwaso okogwa.
0: For the power of the Most High covered her at the coming of the angel Gabriel and she was. Ati okusika nato mchosinge
1: cha guru atenga begera funa ate moyo mutukirivu. Yali amazo kulega ku.
0: And now staying in the upper room. In the upper room to be filled with the Holy Spirit, she had already shared of the goodness and power of God.
1: Kivaya Zaburi ya satu musambe gama, nti mulege kumulabe, mamuka mangabali mununchi.
0: That's why Psalms 37 says that test and see
1: that the Lord is good.
0: Mulege
1: kumulabe,
0: test and see.
1: Yali aleze kunala wabulunji wa katonda.
0: She had tested and she had seen the goodness of God. And so she went back to the upper room to once again be empowered.
1: Wanyini winza na kolebya manyo guwaso kogo kubili guno wagenze kudamu kujuzibwa.
0: And the Lord, the Almighty God, did more good things in her lives to be empowered. We are in a time to be more empowered, ladies and gentlemen.
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1: Being filled with the Holy Spirit is so important.
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0: Holy Spirit. 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
0: kubanga,
1: filled or received
0: Mwoyo Mutuukirivu
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1: For the Holy Spirit we pray for to
0: akuyamba
1: come these 9 days.
0: Oba okumanyisa ebyakuyigirizibwa.
1: Helps you to understand or teach you what was.
0: Okukiriza kwa nekuva mu mutwe.
1: that your faith comes out of you
0: having it in the head or mind
1: to having it in
0: bantu
1: the spirit.
0: Okiza kwawe kuli mu mutwe.
1: Quite many people have faith just in the head, not in the spirit.
0: They believe by reason.
1: Bakiriza lwa nsonga
0: lwa birowoozo bakiriza ekibasukulumye
1: whatever is beyond them.
0: Tukiraba nnyo mu bulamu bw'abatume.
1: We see it many oftenly in the lives of
0: the disciples. Yesu atambula nabo mali banga gwamu myaka esatu.
1: Journeys with them for the 3 years.
0: Kati atuka bagamba abaye we mutalya nyama mubiri gwa mwana wa muntu nyo ne munyo musaye gwe temu sanya bakabaka bakatonda.
1: Now he comes to the point of telling them, once you don't eat the
0: flesh
1: of man, you will not see
0: eternal
1: life.
0: Agamba chi abali basezi chokaba agamba bino atambulira kumale banga.
1: But he tells them and they do not understand. So, but they are the people with whom he has journeyed for a long time.
0: Nebategera bulungi nyo ono omuzukivu oba nebategera bulungi nyo Kristo.
1: But when they receive the Holy Spirit, they understand the resurrection of Jesus, or they understand Jesus, and their faith is right
0: from
1: the
0: head, their mind,
1: to the spirit, to the soul. True faith is not in the head, it is in the spirit.
0: Kati ya watebo benyini nga chevali bekengera oba chevali chevategera eba chigiriza abalala.
1: And now what they hadn't understood, now they start to
0: preach. Atenga bachikatiriza anti banange omutanywa.
1: They would even emphasize what you don't take or drink.
0: Eba chitwala maso.
1: So they take it on.
0: Amina. So moyo mutufu mulimu gwakola munene nnyo muwakiriza.
1: So the work of the Holy Spirit is so great in the
0: life of believers. Ngenda nze ngenda.
1: So Jesus tells them, I leave.
0: Nesigenda bale kanga badu wade wa mulekwa.
1: But I won't leave you as orphans.
0: Yesu nga amazo kuzukira.
1: Not this. After Jesus' resurrection.
0: Actually, nuna genji na kuzukira. Nga amazo kuzikibwa.
1: After being buried.
0: Embeti yali nyangu, eli abakiriza.
1: It wasn't a good situation. Kwa
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1: 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He they believed in was no longer there.
0: The
1: apostles also took
0: off.
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1: Giants and powerful women, they had already
0: Imunga biyazi na yoda kumwaro kudamu kubwa.
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1: The situation was not so good. All easy.
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0: 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Afu.
1: And to them, breathe them the breath of life, the Holy Spirit.
0: And
1: tells them, receive the
0: Before
1: Holy Spirit.
0: Before even Pentecost, Jesus had already given them some.
1: Ngatebana genda tutuna Pentecost, Yesu yali abafuwa kodem omuka.
0: Amina.
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0: 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That was now the great outpowering.
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1: But why does the Lord Jesus tell them not to get to be afraid?
0: Sija bale kanga vadu.
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0: Kutuwa lizibwa embeda zensinga zezifu gobulamu wafe.
1: Orphan, being an orphan is being taken up by the situation of the world.
0: Ngoroza,
1: ruling over
0: without
1: our lives.
0: Certain things you can't be.
1: Thinking where
0: and
1: can we
0: value
1: to remove
0: the earthly things
1: work.
0: Than God.
1: Not only car or quagala or quick or
0: and where your life
1: and
0: your heart is in those things that are perishable.
1: Omtima go no bulamuvo no visakwevyo evi gwa wukwi.
0: Amina.
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0: Kakati kwe kubanga oro tona fjuziwa manyi kumayanti echikulu mbikulu. Ye Katonda.
1: That is the point where you're not yet filled for you to know that God is the greatest.
0: nti yonna ebigaanye
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1: anything that has failed in your life in your wisdom to God banyabo
0: ne basebo mbazigirira
1: friends
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1: ladies and gentlemen
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0: generally faro mukama bayirawe nze sisoka namaanyi embu nsoke abana magezi nsoke ntobengo nganze nsoka wa mukandi ukanumba ewalala
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1: God.
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1: So again,
0: your own wisdom. Your own experience. 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
1: Ne bobo manyi. 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
0: nze ndi pilot mukugu
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0: ndi doctor mukugu
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0: ndi mufumbo mukugu
1: yes a married
0: ndi muzadde mukugu
1: experienced married
0: na kazalo yeah. Bwana butano mukaga
1: you are a parent
0: akomusabukana ne mabujo musindika busindike nyabo basebo ngatonna gambe ekyo
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0: mukama obukugu bwonna butandikira mukama the foundation of your whatever strength is God
1: yes
0: so always go before the throne of God before
1: genda buli kaseera
0: musinga
1: mukama ofuna amaanyi
0: oyoko tandike
1: that you may start
0: don't be very sure
1: teweka kasa
0: tewenyumiriza
1: yeah.
0: Bunyumiriza mumanyi go mumagezi go musentezo mukito
1: byuteyo of your strength your money your
0: kusoma kwo
1: education
0: sokera wa mukama
1: but rather start with the Lord
0: awa amanyi ugeja kuba na makulu
1: that's when your strength your power will have meaning
0: katika nkulaga wasaje babiri Goliath alimanyirivu mu lutalo
1: now look at Goliath who was experienced at war
0: era Bible bwe mugira konti ali manyirivu nga bwanyi talo nyinyi
1: is
0: afisi nazi wangula entalo nyi za afisi nazi kola chi
1: he had defeated many battles
0: Bible bwe mugira ko era oli muntu nga mutia
1: the Bible talks about him
0: era alumba ne kuluno nga chimanyi
1: that even at this time he came
0: erinya lye muwanguzi
1: knowing that his name
0: Tarimiru wangako
1: is a winner he
0: has never failed but
1: see a young man shot
0: ko tekaluana kotalo rufana ko rutyo kulwana gana abantu wakulwana gana muntu
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0: wakulanga kalunda njiga za kitaya wakutale eri kutale
1: but at the
0: ngendi gazirombi duwe nsole nkambwe nga edubu
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0: umulembe guno baddo tekawogola Moses of Uganda muringi anote kaona akalenza kamanyo kubempi obo kubensiri
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0: amen
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1: So this is for us to understand
0: that the power and strength
1: is in the Lord.
0: Muli mulaga kujira osoji wangu.
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0: Defeat the witch. And then approach life in the power of God.
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0: Mwe wa amanyi, ufi ngoyo gu, akulimu maso.
1: In you is stronger
0: so
1: than
0: the God in outside. David was or is greater than the God in Goliath.
1: Katonda yalimu Daud wa amanyi, ufi ngoyo wa Goliath.
0: And oyo, his experience.
1: Katonda wa Goliath yali fumu na kumumanyirivu mutalo.
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1: Says David yes. Says that I attack you, I come before you in the power, yes, of the God of Israel, the Almighty God.
0: Yagamba.
1: He says,
0: Nti mkulumba muli nyalia mkama katonda wa majega Israeli.
1: I come against you in the name of the Lord of
0: Israel's armies.
1: Yes.
0: Amen.
1: Amen.
0: Kakati unagana kulumba.
1: So he says, I come against you.
0: Tiagana ganti uwa kwa mwenye liyagu ndio manjiga gwa. 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
1: The power that strengthens or makes us victors is the power of
0: Bulia
1: God.
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1: So whoever desires to confront and defeat whatever
0: Soka wa mkama.
1: Have that power.
0: Akwambaza amanyi oyokonga that you may go.
1: Ye ogende.
0: To confront.
1: Otabare.
0: Whatever situation.
1: Sometimes
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1: Olusi tewetaga kuogera bingi.
0: But just be available.
1: Obedde obubezi.
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1: Is there anything that comes out of their village? Ate,
0: na kuzengombo mpe waga tunacho tugamba.
1: 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You have nothing
0: Ava
1: to tell us.
0: Ago sirika.
1: You can't, where do you come from?
0: Ava,
1: no, you don't have anything.
0: Wagwanga chi,
1: you have gira. Nothing to tell us.
0: Aniya muzala, fame
1: jabamu. Why is he her mother or his mother?
0: Tena sirika. Ah, chie chibogera. Yasuma kwenkana chi.
1: How much are you educated and no?
0: Aina kusente.
1: Does he have some money?
0: Toyogera.
1: Some money? No.
0: Chichi tunayogera chi.
1: What shall we best on?
0: Nacho tugamba.
1: You have nothing.
0: Nekta udi wache mugamba.
1: David
0: aba Fistini,
1: was the case.
0: Tekaina che katugamba. Tekaina che kasirike.
1: He has nothing to tell us.
0: Orono nawali kumusaidi ya Dawudi. Ngabonabona batanse doku feche suwalo. Baga tuwe demukama ilatu suwaziza.
1: That even the time those
0: were on the side of David. Kusuwaza. Bible ye gamba. Hope does not disappoint. Esumi teri yuwa.
1: But when you trust in the Lord, you are never ashamed.
0: Tewali no umu ya liye sise mukama na suwazibwa.
1: The Bible says hope does not disappoint.
0: Yeah, breakthrough.
1: You who is there has saved prayer.
0: Example, no,
1: and you've not just seen your breakthrough. Doesn't mean that you are ashamed. No, you're not
0: ashamed.
1: For the Lord we worship, the living God,
0: and
1: not promise,
0: and
1: never fulfills. It is your
0: sigalango kola kitufu sigalango kola kirungi
1: one task that continue doing good
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1: And the Lord in all times Amen. Will come out for you. Amen.
0: Kati gwada nyumiza manyi go kadde katuse.
1: Now you who has been
0: Bano babuza. Awula abuza.
1: Paul says,
0: "Mwe mabatizibwa mafu na moyo mutukirivu."
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1: Be glad for you were born, you were baptized in the name of the Father, Son, the Holy Spirit. But did you receive the Holy Spirit?
0: Kyekibuzo, wafuna.
1: Did you receive?
0: Oboroza wafuna. 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
0: Eina kuba a reality inti dalo kuhi dala.
1: Yes, it must be a reality that you really receive.
0: Edanga, reality, tutukatio ganti reality. Amaanyi gwino gawulira.
1: And how do we come to that reality? You must feel that power.
0: Okukiriza kukutula ganti wajuzibwa.
1: Your faith should show us that you will feel.
0: Uwanga tekusagasaga na sibi nombu ate.
1: That your faith is never shaken.
0: Not this now. 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
0: Fe. 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
0: uledi wali buzibu
1: tomorrow the other day
0: fe tuli kuchimu
1: no problem
0: atonda fe
1: we are great. What we only do is Lord you are everything
0: amen
1: amen
0: katonda wafe
1: what we all say
0: you na
1: we all say is Lord, you are everything.
0: Amen.
1: Amen.
0: Ye musumba wafe.
1: Ye mani
0: gafe. We mufumbi wafe.
1: You know,
0: you na biena ye.
1: Our refuge.
0: Tetusa gasa gana. Amba kwa ndiba imba. 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Bulie chiba wo, bulie chiri just. Bayimba buyimbi.
1: Some saying that I trust Nere in the Lord, whatever comes, I'll never shake. But
0: we
1: only see something happens, you see them shaking.
0: Kati yao manya, Paula kubuza.
1: That's
0: when Paul
1: asked that when you were baptized, did you receive the Holy Spirit?
0: Bulie afunye kumoyono. Afuno kukiriza dalamu Kristu Yezu. Afuna.
1: He, she that has been
0: has
1: received the Holy Spirit has faith in the Lord. That's why Jesus
0: says,
1: I go back. Yes, I return. But
0: sigenda bale kanga baddu.
1: I will not leave you as orphans.
0: Nti moyo gumafuna si wabuddu kudda mukutya.
1: And he says in Romans that the soul is the spirit you received is not the spirit of timidity. Ese gezo
0: muntu mukutya.
1: Fear. Meaning he
0: abavula mwa amanyi.
1: In fear.
0: Atambula mukwera likirira.
1: You who obula mwa amanyi. You miss.
0: Those who keep on asking, chana malako ntia. Sukulu fiza atuse na malako ntia.
1: How will I make it?
0: You don't need to worry. Toli but trust God. Kwele
1: likirira na ye.
0: Kubanga no kwele likirira.
1: Tonda.
0: Tugenda kuwa kwa chogenda kuyamba. Kwa kuongira kwa.
1: Well, there is nowhere our worries would be.
0: Gano geimazima.
1: This is the truth.
0: Okwele likirira kwa.
1: Your worries.
0: Chekulina chogenda kuongira
1: kwa. Take you nowhere.
0: Okutia kwa.
1: Nothing. Your fear.
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1: Add nothing unto you.
0: Omuntu afunya amani.
1: But someone's strengthened. He's never afraid.
0: Taba nakwela likirira.
1: He's never worried.
0: Asubira mu Katonda.
1: He hopes she hopes.
0: Obudde bonna Katonda ajja.
1: That every time is
0: obudde bonna our God is coming. In time our God is going is working.
1: Our caller.
0: God is working now. Mukama ali mukola kati
1: obunala
0: bako wekiriza
1: wekiriza. And you
0: know our
1: believe.
0: God is really amazing.
1: Katonda afeye unyisa.
0: Never alabikanga arudeyo.
1: That even when he says.
0: Wengo subira. Aja kuvirayo.
1: Let.
0: Neshiba denge chizibu.
1: And you think.
0: Achikufu. Achikufuile muo mukisa.
1: He will make it up
0: Nela
1: for you.
0: Bela muzirali ndiro mukama. 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
1: Be a warrior await.
0: Ndiro mukama bela muzira.
1: Await on the Lord.
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1: Let your heart be at peace. Await on the Lord.
0: On the Lord. 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
1: You who is sick, await on the Lord.
0: Bible yegamba.
1: Scripture says,
0: the Holy Spirit
1: who gave us life should rule over our lives. Who gives us life? The Holy Spirit. 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
0: we follow the Holy Spirit. It's so first Colossians. 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
1: For the Bible tells us in 1 Corinthians that your bodies are temples of the Holy Spirit. Don't you know that your bodies are the temples of the Holy
0: Spirit?
1: Now, does the Holy Spirit stay in the church or in your body? No. You being the church, the Holy Spirit is in you.
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1: That's why the scripture says that the Holy Spirit was given to us and we received life takes us back to the breath that God gave man.
0: Omulwadde weesibe ku mwoyo mutuukirivu eddagala nga ligaanye. 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
0: kitufu wafuna mirima mawo
1: who gives us life. 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
0: But life,
1: but the fullness of life is from the Lord.
0: Amen. 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
1: The fullness of life, yes,
0: buva mukatonda.
1: Is in the Lord.
0: Kati obujuvu obadde obulamu, abukuwe.
1: Now may the Lord grant you that fullness you had been lacking.
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0: what else. 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
1: May the Holy Spirit come and may you receive life.
0: Lwaki olowooza?
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0: that muka mu nyindo za Adamu n'abeera mulamu?
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1: Jesus, what the Father did in creation, Jesus
0: does.
1: After salvation.
0: He's coming also like a wind.
1: On Pentecost, yes.
0: You see? Connection. 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
0: nechiwa mukuzukira.
1: Creation and happened in the resurrection.
0: Neku Pentecost.
1: And even on Pentecost.
0: Neku mwoyo
1: even you and me. May it
0: happen. Alarumiziwe mitwe.
1: You that have headache.
0: Why not? Jiwone.
1: May they be healed.
0: Aveta gama geza ba yizi.
1: The children. You need some way. You need wisdom.
0: Wakobi wane reporting. Atisa nyusa burunji muzate.
1: You didn't come back with a pleasing report to the
0: parents.
1: May the Holy Spirit take away your loss of memory. And may he fill you with wisdom.
0: Mubuli imbeda. In every situation,
1: the Holy Spirit right from the
0: Genesis
1: beginning.
0: Omuntu okusonyiwa olw'okubiri nti ng'ensi natondebwa yali efaanana etyo nga talina kikula kyonna naye nti mwoyo wa Mukama yali atambulira ku mazzi